0: 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Loving, I'm living, so we turning up. Yeah, we turning it up.
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Let's get the party started. See you at the bar, you was hardly talking. That's when I knew that your heart was scarring. Friends to lovers need a part to star in. Like, wait, babe, let me

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And tonight, let's enjoy life.

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